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1: What if for one day the world was a peaceful, calm place? 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

amazing girls. Weren't they just lovely? Wow, so much talent here at Sunnydale. Up next, we have a little dedication here. This performance is dedicated to all the player-hating teachers that won't let a little gangster shine. I don't know what that means. Ladies and gentlemen, please give it up for Uptown Special.

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Isn't that funny? Girls, innit? Takes you enough time to get dressed, but pow, nothing to get undressed. What's that about? Rolling on.

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I'll tell them about your bad manners. 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Alright, one more time. My husband's out of jail in 2 weeks. 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

this one's for this one was another woman. I thought I'd never see Blake again, yeah? I never thought I would see the man again. And when I say this to him now, when I say it for the last couple of songs, or the last song and the next song, he laughs at me. Laughs at me. And I said, Blake, I never thought I'd see you again. I thought I would die with the man, and then I thought I'd never see him again. I'm serious. Shit, that shit doesn't come around a lot, you know? Never. I've never loved a white man. And then he come and bash me over the head with the cricket bat. That's correct. Not literally. So, baby, this is for you. And, no. Literally, I still get this, but I only have 2 weeks of this predicament left. And this is called Wake Up Alone.

sorry about Blake, yeah. I didn't even know what it was about. And I still don't. It's a work in progress, yeah. Well, listen, I don't get a laugh.

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me to see none of you moving, that's fine, but I feel bad for the people that have to have sex with you. Come on now. Come on now. Yes, the specials did not get back together. No, they didn't this year. No. This is a struggle. We all have to come past. Yes. This is the closest we're going to get, all right? Be with us, man. Be with us. No, yes. Terry Hall used to live next door to me, and I sang a song with Jerry Dammers last night. This is it. This is the closest I get. Please make some noise for the specials. That's right. Heritage. I feel like Bill Cosby. I've been watching too much Cosby shows. I just got Series 6 on DVD. One where Denise comes back and she's got the baby anyway. Heritage. It's a song called You're Wondering Now.

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I got behind.

0: Bueno. 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Could, rehab, could, playing could.
1: What's up?
0: Very cool, though. And again, boys, come. And from the start. Just do a four count, try to just do a four count.

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Sun goes up, you know, say a protege, hey, representing for Empress Donna Lee and a Radio Razzo, you know, and a more music, we say, no, protege, say so lucky, say so lucky.

28th of May 2026. And you're listening to RASO, Radio Zuidoost. And I'm happy to present the program Basic Rights Amsterdam together with Grandmaster Blaise, of course. I couldn't do without. And I'm very happy that you're listening. So I come with an update, quite interesting news actually this week. And of course we have nice music to listen to. And as always, we start with some instrumental song from Yusuf Latif called African Song. Stay tuned.

Yes, an African song from Youssef Latif on Razo Radio Zuidoost. And, well, I'm happy that you're listening. And I hope you like the music also, what is to come. What has happened this week? Well, it was quite interesting, actually, to know that the Senate, the Chamber of Reflection, the Eerste Kamer, has approved a law on the issue of migrants, undocumented people, that makes it far more difficult to be successful in the Netherlands. That is was a bit of a surprise, because I would think there would not be a majority in Parliament in this House of Contemplation, that they would look at the law very well and say, well, it is not quite what it should be, because it is a European rule now, which makes it very hard for people from outside Europe to enter Europe and to stay, it's an idea that you could sort of give people the possibility to reflect on, is it useful to come to a country like the Netherlands? Is it useful to come to Europe to find a job here? Of course, many migrants come, and they still do. But there are also many refugees who have a very strong reason no longer staying in their own country or nearby their own country, as it is too dangerous for them. And would they be having the same problem? Well, one of the new rules is that there should be a decision being taken very quickly. Let's say people that have no chance should be getting a negative answer from the IND, a negative decision within 2 months' time, which means that there is a risk that they might even be taken into some form of detention and pushed back to, well, to where? To return hubs somewhere in Africa? We don't know. Of course, we can say, why are so many people coming to the Netherlands, for example? But when you look at our situation, then the amount of people that is really coming here is not that big. But other people might have a different opinion, of course. And it looks like that those ideas to let them return as quickly as possible, to make it more difficult to stay here, that they get a majority. And, I'm afraid that I have some different opinion, because also the Netherlands grew gradually throughout the centuries, because people came from elsewhere, and Amsterdam never would have been a city like it is now if there would not have been migrants in the Middle Ages and after that to come and settle. But anyway, they do. And the question is, how do you organize some form of advice, assistance, and how can Amsterdam deal with it? Because, and that is something I would like to explain as well, I find it quite surprising that there was a recent report, Scientific Research and Data Center was saying, actually, in the Netherlands, there are roughly 20,000 undocumented people. And when I read that, I thought, well, how could they ever think that there would be so few?
because I always said, well, in Amsterdam we have more than that amount already, let alone that also in other cities and other parts of the Netherlands there might be also quite a few undocumented people living. But okay, I come back to that later. First, we listen to a song from Nina Simone called Little Girl Blue.

Yes, Nina Simone with Little Girl Blue on Razo, Radio Zuidoost. I just explained that this scientific report, scientific research and data center, the report estimate the amount of undocumented people in the Netherlands on 20,000 and something like 60. In the Netherlands and in Amsterdam, they say, well, 3,400. Well, then I would think I might know many of them then, because the municipality of Amsterdam is saying, well, it should be within 15,000, between 15,000 and 30,000 undocumented people. I remember that years ago, when I was still working at the World House, that we were writing a book about migration, that we were also estimating, well, let's say 15,000. And that one of our colleagues who is working also for people from Brazil, he was saying, well, there are already 15,000 Brazilians without papers staying in Amsterdam. So then we said, okay, if it is not 15,000, then let's say 30,000. And then quite recently, there was also a report from the labor inspection saying, well, there must be 35,000 undocumented Brazilian people living in Amsterdam. Are they invisible? Is that true? It could be true, because many people are working very hard and, well, they clean houses, they do jobs no Dutch people would like to do, and then they earn some money and they work together. Our different NGOs where they can get assistance, where they can advise, where they can work together. I remember that from the time that I was working at the World House, that we, for example, had also a large group of Filipinos in our midst. And also that group has been present in Amsterdam and still is. So there are different communities, not only, let's say, not only from Africa, also from Latin America, also from Asia, but of course also people from Ghana, from Nigeria, from Sierra Leone, from Guinea, from Congo, even quite recently some lady from South Africa. Many people are coming, and not just as migrants, because they're looking for a nice job here to earn enough to support their family back home. No, there are many people that have a fair reason to just ask for protection here in the Netherlands or here in Europe, wherever, because the country where they come from is not safe. It's too corrupt, it's too violent, it is too difficult. And then you can talk about just countries like Sudan. And I understand that there are more people coming nowadays to Europe, also from Sudan, and also Palestinians. Okay, then is there a political representative from some party that would like to use a lot of violence against Palestinians to send them back to, yeah, to where? To Gaza? The Palestinian part that is sort of taken over by Israel? I can't imagine that we would be so cruel to push people back. But pushbacks are quite often the case already since many years. People have been pushed back when they came with on small boats, for example.

And see, but it is sometimes incredible that people have the courage to come here and that they are able to explain their story to the immigration authorities, and that it should not take that long as it is doing now, that it takes sometimes 2 years before a decision will be taken. Okay, I agree, that could go much faster with the right people working and with the right attitude as well. And then it should not take that long to make sure that people that need a safe place, that they are having the right to stay here, and that we are in the meantime, we can keep on fighting for their basic rights, which I present in this program, of course. I think it's very important that undocumented people know where they can turn to and what they can do. Because in one of the reports in that scientific research, it was said there are not even that many undocumented children going to school. They were talking about, well, not even 700 over the whole country. And then, well, it was quite surprising, actually, that the ombudsperson in Amsterdam estimated the amount, though some years ago, but that there were at least 4,000 perhaps even 6,000 undocumented children. And they knew that because the children had the right to go to school. And then you sort of know what the percentage is. So you can't not just estimate. Sometimes you know very well that there are many undocumented children living here as well and having the right to get education and also the support from the municipality, and thank God they still do, they still get it, and that is why I keep explaining in this radio program how important it is that you, if you are undocumented or if you know undocumented people, what to advise them and where to send them to. Time for a song from Denise Jenner called Where Are the Words.

Yes, nice song from Denise Jana. Where are the words? Well, you can say she's another example of migration, because she's born in Paramaribo in Suriname. Of course, she is living here in the Netherlands as a Dutch artist already for a long time. But she has been one of them that came here as well to, make nice music and teach people also how to sing. But anyway, another example how migration is also part of our society for a long time, because many people from that used to live in one of the Dutch colonies. The Netherlands has been colonizing other countries and earned a lot of money from that, getting slaves from, let's say, Africa and other continents, all the way to locations like Suriname, but also to other locations in America. So we have a history of taking people, bringing them as slaves to other parts of the world, and then saying that if people come here to find a safe place, why would we refuse them? Aren't we a little bit guilty as well? Anyway, many Suriname people have been also living under the radar here in the Netherlands without papers. It was only quite recently, thanks to a law from Mr. Eric van den Burg, who was at that time the Secretary for Asylum and Migration, was it possible for people that were born before Suriname became independent to still stay here and get a residence permit over here. So I'm not quite sure if that rule is still working and if more people are using it, because I thought it were about roughly 1,000 people that were able to get this residence permit, and I think quite quickly also the Dutch nationality. It would be rather strange if our authorities would say, well, just go back to Suriname. You speak the language over there. Just build up your life over there. No, we also have some debt to pay back, and that is what we are doing somehow by letting people from all over the world come here. Sometimes we need them because of their qualities on certain specific work, but it is not only that. It's also that we will protect those people that are not safe in their own country, and that the percentage of the people that is just choosing for the Netherlands is not really that high that we would say, well, we can't have any longer more people coming. But okay, we'll see how it works out. I always think, when millions of people live in a city like New York, why would a city like the Netherlands not be an other alternative here for the European Union? But okay, that is a different discussion. Time for a song from Mariam Makeba called Ask the Rising Sun.

Mariam Makeba with Ask the Rising Sun on Razo Radio Zuidoost. And I'm happy that you're listening to this program on 105.2 FM or on salto.nl, razo.nl, or the Facebook page of Groundmaster Blaze. It's all possible. And not only now, live, but also later, you could still listen to it on salto.nl. Just you can find Razo and find Basic Rights, and then you can see all the programs of the last period. And I think that is very nice that we have the opportunity to have this program that has been meant to help undocumented people to find their way. And I think it's still important also now. Even now, it seems to be rather negative what the European countries or the countries that participate in the European Union have been deciding to make it far more difficult for undocumented people to stay in Europe, and that also the Netherlands, who is part of the European Union, but they could vote also on this issue with certain restrictions, that people are now perhaps becoming a little bit scared. What can I expect? Can I still go and see a doctor? Can I still go to the police to report that I have been a victim of violence, a victim of abuse, a victim of robbery, or whatever you can think of? People might become scared, just like people might be scared to have their undocumented children going to school. Well, in the Netherlands, it is a basic right that children should get education, whatever their background. So, still my message is, when you're living in Amsterdam, then you should not be too worried, because the Amsterdam municipality, the Amsterdam society, is far more open-minded. And you can expect that, because there are so many people from all over the world living and working in Amsterdam, with and without papers. Because, well, I don't know, when people came from Africa, for example, from Ghana, to start working here. But when I look at so many African churches here in Amsterdam as well, that in, what was it, 2004, I think, with a couple of colleagues, we were working on some building where many churches could participate, even on Sundays. And we had a church community center with 15 churches that would come and celebrate afternoon, probably some group in the evening as well. But they were welcome, and they have been developing themselves. And I think

might feel a little bit embarrassed, a bit ashamed to talk about their situation as an undocumented person. Still, I think it is very important that you know that you're welcome also in many Dutch churches in Amsterdam, Dutch-speaking churches in Amsterdam, and of course also welcome at the different NGOs here in Amsterdam, where people without documents can be asking for advice, for some assistance, and

0: It read number 119B, just around the corner at space coordinated by the Red Cross. I think that's very important because the Red Cross is also open for questions from undocumented people. It's being financed by the municipality of Amsterdam, and the different NGOs are available also at the Hoeshoe House in Amsterdam Southeast. Some people from the World House will be there on a Monday afternoon, from Right to Create on a Tuesday, from Stap Verder on a Thursday afternoon. So more organizations will participate and develop this Hoeshoe House into a house where everybody is welcome. And of course, there are more organizations, more NGOs that are specialized in advising people without documents. And you don't have to feel ashamed to just discuss your situation over there. And then, of course, I'm talking about the World House in the city center, and also Stap Verder in Amsterdam Southeast. But there are more organizations here to support, very active in East Amsterdam, and especially for refugees, organization like ASKV in West Amsterdam. So there is a lot of interest just for the situation of people without papers. Why did it happen? What can you do? What are the options? What kind of procedures are there? And that in spite of the fact that the regulations might become a little bit more strict when we are talking about the national and the European ideas, but that it is still possible to discuss your situation with the different NGOs here in Amsterdam, and that you have the right to be heard, to be seen, and to get help. For example, if you have a serious medical problem, then you should not be scared to ask for a doctor, but you should get one. And that is a guarantee, I would say. Time for a song from the Mahotella Queens with their song Town Hall.
1: He's on as it top as it till is the town hall. See!
2: He's on as it top as it till is the town hall. He's on as it top as it till is the town hall.

Yes, Marcella Queens here on Razo with their song Town Hall. This is Basic Rights Amsterdam, especially the basic rights of people that are living here, working here, surviving here, but not always have the opportunity to ask for help, simply because they have no documents. And of course, the problem is if you have no residence permit, you can't get a official registration number. We call it a BSN number. And you need that to have, for example, a health insurance. You need it also to have officially a job when an employer is also paying tax. You also need it if, for example, you rent a house and you would need some compensation from the tax because of low income, for example, that you could ask for it. And then you also need a BSN number, and you need your digital code to enter the websites of the different institutions. That is not so easy if you don't have those documents. And then what are you going to do?

And if the situation is not quite safe yet, that still the nightmares might come and return. And at the same time, if you're scared, if you would go to a doctor that you can't afford to pay for the bills. Now, there is a good system, and I have not heard that that will change. And I hope, I guess, it can't change and it should not change, because people should not be denied the basic right to see a doctor, to get the right treatment, like the right type of medication, and if necessary, also specialist care, hospital care. Up till now, that has been very well arranged. I must say that throughout the years, it has been growing into a system that is respecting the human rights of people. You can't deny people a basic human right like medical care if you have no health insurance. And thank God the system has been arranged properly, so people who need to pay money for a certain treatment might be asked, are you able to afford to pay for the bill? But if you are not, if you can't afford it, the treatment cannot be denied. And then it is very important to know that doctors, specialists, hospitals, they, pharmacies, they can all declare the costs at the central institution, CAK. And that is working all right. And I see that, okay, sometimes there are some obstacles, but the problems can be solved. And I always think, okay, if we know that there is this basic right, you can just share it with those people who don't know anything about it. It is very important that you don't let people die. You don't let them die on the streets. You don't let them die if they are in the water, for example. And you don't let them die if they are undocumented. So it should be given to everybody who is in need, and it will not be denied. Time for a song from Paul Simon called The Sound of Silence.

050-0005-0005.

Yes, Chris Rea with Where the Blues Come From. And I hope you will also like the music in the second half of this program, Basic Rights Amsterdam, because Grandmaster Blaze will choose nice reggae music as well. And if you are a regular listener, then of course you know that. And you know that he has his own program also this evening after 9 o'clock. He will carry on with his radio program until midnight, I guess. And then there is a lot of music to listen to, of course. But in this program, I just give you the information that is relevant for undocumented people, people who have not got a residence permit. And that can be sometimes a bit difficult. For example, if you have been arriving in some other European country, well, it's quite logical. If you come to Europe, then not everybody has the money or the possibilities to come here by plane on a proper visa. Many people come by boat somehow, some on very small boats across the Mediterranean Sea. Well, then you can say we will try to arrive by boat, let's say in the harbor of Amsterdam or the harbor of Rotterdam. That will not be so easy. No, it means that many people arrive in southern Europe. And of course, it would not be fair if people are being told here in the Netherlands, if they would arrive here, the only location where you could ask for a residence permit is in the country where you arrived. Because not all the countries are open for people. So if you come for asylum, then I know that, for example, people with an LGBT background would not feel very safe in some southern European countries. That some people say, well, I'd rather start here my procedure in the Netherlands because I know that the people are here LGBT friendly. Well, that is not always the case, of course, because also here in the Netherlands it had to be it had to take some time before LGBT were accepted, but still in the Dutch law we are talking about basic legal rights also for people with an other sexual orientation. And the only point is, if you arrive in the Netherlands not by a visa, by a direct flight, but you have been passing some other countries, then it's quite well possible that your fingerprints have been taken in one of the other European countries. And if that is so, together with your name and your country of origin, then it's quite well possible that in the European system, where also the Dutch police and the Dutch authorities can check your fingerprints if there is something similar already registered in the European system, that you're being told, sorry, you have to go back to that country where your fingerprints have been taken. So sometimes it's not even the country where you arrived, but just the country where you were stopped by the police and then being asked for your papers. And if you didn't have them, then I know some southern European countries where it is very tough that even if the fingerprints are taken and if your data are being registered, that it doesn't mean that you can start a procedure over there. No, sometimes you are pushed back across the borders. In other words, not all the countries are that open-minded, and thank God
the Netherlands is quite open-minded, but with the doubling claim, it takes more time. And now is the question, in the new European rules, it might become far more strict. And we have to see how the rules work out and if it really will happen like that. But we know that a doubling claim normally is being stopped after 1.5 years. It means 18 months. You sort of have to stay under the radar unless the country for which you have the doubling claim does not want to take you back. Then it can start faster. And even the ideas from the new European rules that it might be up to 3 years before you could start a procedure in another country than where your fingerprints have been taken and where the registration has begun in the European system. That would make it far more difficult, of course. But perhaps we have to see how it will work out. Because the funny thing is, actually, at this very moment, the new rules say if someone comes to ask for asylum, then the procedure has to be finished within 6 months' time. Which means that people that are already waiting for more than 2 years for some answer from the IND, and their procedure is still taking more time and getting a shelter in one of the asylum seeker centers or one in the hostels can take more time simply because newcomers get some priority to make the procedure shorter. Well, if that helps, I have no idea. We will see in the time to come, of course. All right, it is 12 minutes past 7, and it's time for a nice song from Alpha Blondy called Papa Bakoye.

of Blondie with his reggae song Papa Bakoy on Razo Radio Zuidoost. And this is the program Basic Rights Amsterdam. And basic rights you can sort of find, you can sort of earn when, for example, have a relationship, a serious relationship, with someone with a Dutch or another European nationality. For example, if you are the partner of someone with a nationality of the European Union, and that can be many countries, of course, variety from Denmark till Italy, from Portugal till Poland, and so on. If you find a partner who is living here, who is having a job, because European Union members have the right to live and work wherever they want in Europe. And I think that is very good, because then more different origins are also making clear that Europe is a country not with only one color or one idea or one language, but that people from many different traditions are living together in some form of harmony, because the harmony has been growing throughout the ages. Also, when people from many different countries came to the Netherlands and stayed here, so why not now? So it is an option if you have no documents, but you have a partner with a European nationality who has a job and proper living circumstances, then he or she has the right to have you as a partner also staying. And sometimes that looks like the most easy way, but it is not always. For example, if the partner has the Dutch nationality, then certainly you have to go back to your country of origin to wait for a visa, for a permit that lets you stay in the Netherlands. Then it is sometimes easier if your partner would go to another European country like Belgium or Germany, quite close to the Netherlands, and have a temporary house over there and a temporary job over there for at least 6 months. Then if you stay over there with your Dutch partner, then you have the right after 6 months to come to the Netherlands. Actually, I have not read anything about a change of this kind of rule by some new European rules, but it might be also possible that they will make it more difficult to go, let's say, the Belgium route. But we'll see. Another option is, of course, that an employer would love to have you working for his or her company. And then, then the employer can apply for a working visa. That will take some time, and you will not be able to get it that easily if you're already living in the Netherlands. Usually it means that if an employer makes clear that he or she needs you as an excellent person to work for him or her, then you have to wait for a work visa to come to the Netherlands. So there are sometimes some complications, but there are options. Of course, if, for example, you would have a child with the Dutch nationality, then the child has the right to have you as a foreign parent
with an other nationality to also take care of the child and stay with the child if possible, if the relationship with the other parent is strong enough. But at least the child has the right to have the parent without a residence permit to stay here, and then you get a residence permit for that type of reasons. So there are some options, and I do not suggest that you should have a child from a Dutch partner, because it will take a while, let's say, before the pregnancy is over and before the child is born. So it would be still a difficult time for the time being. But there are some opportunities which you could use, apart from also sometimes medical reasons, medical grounds, that give you the right to stay here for the necessary treatments. We call that first delay of departure, but for a proper medical treatment, and if you would not be able to get the same form of treatment in your own country, that might give you finally opportunity to keep staying here on medical grounds, and after 5 years, perhaps for a longer, long-term residence permit. Again, we don't know how the new interpretation of the different rules will be. If it is only a temporary residence permit for a maximum of 3 years, and how that will work out after those 3 years, we have to see what the practice will be. And we are only at the very beginning of a period that gives us at least the opportunity to wait and see for the time being, and also see if there might be a growing majority still to change rules that are sort of inhuman and not fair. Time for a wait and see for the time being, and also see if there might be a growing majority

Political Games, sung by Lucky Dube on Razo Radio Zuidoost. And the question is, of course, if you have basic rights, do you know your basic rights?

rights. For example, if you somehow found a job. Because, as I said already in the first half of the program, newspaper did some research about how many undocumented people are living in the Netherlands as an answer, as a reaction of some official publication that is saying that, let's say, only 20,000 undocumented people are living in the Netherlands. That is beyond the amount that is actually a fact, because other institutions say, well, even in Amsterdam, there might be already 35,000 undocumented Brazilians living. Well, imagine you come from Brazil and you got some job being offered and some salary being paid, but you don't have an official contract, because that is very difficult if you don't have a so-called BSN number, some registration number. Now, is it possible that for Brazilians it's a little bit easier, because if you are from Latin America, and especially from Brazil, then many people start, for example, in Spain, and they don't even need a visa to come to Spain. That is because of the rules they made before. But at the other hand, it is also possible that you are able to work, but you do not get properly paid, because an employer will not pay tax without your official registration number, and perhaps he makes a profit of your hard labor. And then is the question, if you don't have an official work contract, do you still have rights, and can you claim your rights? And in principle, you can do that, but you need proof. For example, you need enough evidence that you have worked in a certain place. That could be quite easily with pictures, with names, with WhatsApp communication or emails, some proof on paper, for example. And then you have to keep records of the days and the hours that you have been working. And you have to save, for example, working instructions, and you have to write down how much you got paid, because sometimes they might pay it in cash and not on in a bank account, for example. And actually, you should earn at least a minimum wage like any other person. And if you do not earn that amount, let's say roughly at least 14, 15 euros per hour, then you might be being treated very badly by your employer. And of course you can say, well, whatever, as long as I can live and work and stay here, what the hell. But if you get sick and suddenly you have a problem and your employer doesn't want you anymore, no. Also, when you have a medical problem, you have the right to go and see a doctor. Also, for example, if you need some time off to get better from, well, some accident, then you have the right to get it, and you should still be paid, though there is no guarantee that an employer will do that as well. But at least if you have a problem, then you have the right to see a doctor and get the necessary treatment. So if that goes wrong,
where could you turn to? Well, in Amsterdam, there is this organization called Fair Work. And Fair Work can guide you if you come with sufficient proof about the job you are doing, the amount of money you are getting, the communication and the locations and so on. If you have enough, then you could discuss with them how to solve the problem that you're not well accepted by the employer and that you're not being well paid. Or even if the employer is abusing you, because that is also an option, of course, then it is good to contact Fair Work and just get in touch with them by sending a message to their WhatsApp number 06517712 49. When you send a WhatsApp, in principle in any language, but of course if you are able to write something in, let's say, English or French or German or Spanish or Italian, that might already be good enough to get an answer from somebody who is active at Fair Work to give you a response. And then you can also make an appointment to come to their office. So again, the WhatsApp number is 06517712 49. And I'm actually happy that at least in Amsterdam we have these NGOs that are helping undocumented people. Okay, time for a song from Israel Vibration called Rude Boy Shufflin'.

Boy Shufflin from Israel Vibration on Razo Radio Zuidoost. And this is the program, Basic Rights Amsterdam. And I told you already that you have basic rights as an undocumented person. And don't be scared to just go for it. Also, if you think you need a lawyer to defend your case, then you can always go to one of the NGOs where you can get free legal advice from a lawyer. The World House is available at Nieuwe Herengracht number 18. And I think at this very moment they have it every 2 weeks on the Thursday afternoon. But you have to register first. Your name has to be on the list. Otherwise, the lawyer is not able to make sort of the decision. Well, I can see 6 to 8 or maximum of 10 people, for example, and otherwise you have to wait a little bit longer. So the World House at Nieuwe Herengracht number 18. That is from Metro Station Waterloo, just on a very short walking distance from the back exit. And then you go to the basement where the World House is open 5 days a week, Mondays through Fridays from 10 o'clock till 3:30. And, it has been my experience in the time that I used to work there that the lawyers are very motivated to assist people in some kind of procedure, and they have all different experiences, different backgrounds, and I think that is very good. Also at Stap Verder in Amsterdam Southeast, it is possible to see a lawyer. That's at the location Hoogoord, Hoogoord number 187A, on walking distance from Metro Station Bijlmer Arena. But the lawyer, or sometimes lawyers, are only available on the second Wednesday of the month. So this time it would be on the 10th of June that you could see a lawyer at Stap Verder. That's on a Wednesday from 2 o'clock onwards. And also it might be handy to just have your name being put on the list already, because if the list fills up, and that can happen, then there might be no time for you. So it's better that your name is already on the list. And you could go to Stap Verder to see people on Mondays and on Fridays. That's the consultation time where the counselors are available. Also on Thursday afternoons, you could go to the Hoesjoe House, where one of our counselors is available over there in the afternoon. But it's good to know that you can get support, legal support, from lawyers that have built up a lot of experience. Of course, you can also go to the legal help desk that is in fact open in the city center at Vijzelgracht number 21. Vijzelgracht number 21, sort of opposite the metro station Vijzelgracht. And there you could go on Monday, Tuesday, Wednesday and Thursday,
between 9 o'clock and 11 o'clock without an appointment. And then you could just explain your situation, and then they can find a lawyer. Because the opportunity to get free legal assistance in your procedure is very important. And also they have a long-term experience by now. Okay, time for a song from Morgan Heritage called Armageddon Calls.

Yes, Morgan Heritage on Razo Radio Zuidoost. Of course, I told you already that one of the basic rights is that you have the right to see a doctor, and Doctors of the World is a national institution that has its office here in Amsterdam, also at Nieuwe Herengracht, let's say in the building next to the World House. Doctors of the World is going with a kind of care bus, a kind of small van, also to different locations where undocumented people here in Amsterdam get shelter from the municipality. Very important to know that they can, Doctors of the World can assist with basic medical advice. Even if necessary, they could take your blood. It might be useful if you have some kind of disease, of course. But at the same time, you have the right to see a doctor at Kruispost. That is in the city center, actually in the red light district, at Oude Zijds Voorburgwal, number 129. 5 days a week, open in the mornings between 10 o'clock and 12 o'clock. You can just go there. I know that some people are queuing up already at 9:30, for example, to be sure that they can see a doctor. Doctors are doing that voluntarily there already since the early 80s of the last century. So there is a long-term tradition that undocumented people will be taken care of, and that they don't deny those basic rights. Of course, also the Municipal Health Service, we call it GGD, GGD, Municipal Health Service, is also giving the opportunity to talk to a doctor. It's also in, well, sort of in the city centre, but it's at Valkenierstraat number 2. And over there, quite close to metro station, at Weesperplein, you can just go there and see a doctor as well. And part of the Municipal Health Service is also that you could go to do a test for sexual transmitted diseases. That is happening sometimes. If people are victims of abuse because of their undocumented status, there is always a risk that you might get some venereal disease, and you can have a free test also with the Doctors of the World and the doctors at the Municipal Health Service. I see that we are going already towards 8 o'clock. The time is going fast. There was far more to say, far more to tell, more information to give. But next week we will come back with more information. Also, recent news, of course, what has been happening in Parliament, in Europe, in Amsterdam, whatever. I keep you updated, as always, in this program, Basic Rights Amsterdam. As we are almost finishing, because at 8 o'clock, people that listen to 105.2 FM will be cut off by the news, and others will hear already the song from Rock of Nations, because they will just come with their gospel program. I hope you enjoy the program, and I wish you all the best. Take care and God bless. And we finish off with a song from Joe Gibbs called O Lord.

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1: say, we must say,
0: we must say, we must say, we must say, we must say, we must say, we must say, we must say, we must say, we must say, we must say, we must say, we must say, we must say, we must say, we must say, we must say, we must say, we must say, we must say, green card say, we must say, we look to the buy, we money to buy. And so it do those so no. When they acquire on the event, person is Majano. Majano Cora, Majan's Major Mahama, Mahama said, I'm present by Majano, Majano. My car will be an bush in the Mahami, the Monk and Chance, and Mahama say, no person so. And go for no one with good crew, no more hygiene. So for my inquiry.
1: You had a thief who didn't ask. Say Mother Suti, Rock of Nations, Mr. Wobo, 80 pet. Now the one woman on West Renato, I had a way to somewhere across the B. And the wire the Bella Munina. Now, may I some drink a Munina? Yes, that's why I'm come on Cosmama or Ding Yansa. Now, I remember my number of counsel for Sedamukufi, Mamma take care. Munya, a few crowns you could be out some dream. Now, what you are dying in the moon so, and you know, trip on my him saying, I may send her a bosoming a crack a cabin. Now, your pie after the moon a being the minimum saying, I may obey the man the embargo could see 1st January 2027. 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

0: 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Non-stop was after 6 months. Which means that they are there. Nyamena, we are not cry. We are not trying to come on. The paper here and Adam. So, as you say, you know, on your menstruation without any pain. And therefore, they are concerned so after training. 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And what I pass out to we try half a chenning. 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So,
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0: But no, no, is there the woman? 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Wow, back when you know, or father, sir. 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

0: 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No more bike will be into a Uji and Quandia. Eddie, you work for heaven. 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And to be beyond to a sunset, a brabono crosses any pay woman will be a sin. I be all. 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
0: 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You know, they didn't can no go no what they saying. A quiet change, we part. And I they told me, you know, I mean can cop me. Me 91 come and say the baby, make it share every day. If you so go go abu, if you so go what they saying. In Kasim, if you so go abapaso. This a bad night go we. When they can can share, we all fear not can can trust. 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Nene diye ugumu wa wase nene nyame di mami semi famrano. Eye 19 ho. E hono no wase minye den. Nka wase mkakara mpanche yi nina ni yi nina hansu mpanya. E shunya sema ya hon. Iti me read it on the saint. Matthew 13, 18, 19 ho. Wase therefore, listen to the parable of the sower. When anyone hears the word of the kingdom and does not understand it, the wicked one comes and snatch away what was sown in his heart. This is the one who received seed by the paths. The one who received the seed by the paths, you can see in the way where, paths, you know, eye, beye wakuma. Why you go come and change? What happen? What happen? It sounds like trust me. I tell you, say, "Cross say, what say? Not understand it, the kingdom, and does not understand it." It tells me to say, "Do you understand the word of God?" Uti we yango po asema say, understand it, and the wicked one comes and snatch away what was sown in his heart. This is the one who received the seed by the paths. What ye would change? 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among those who perish because they did not receive the truth the love of the truth that they might be safe. Oh, wa mom wadi anya den anyina ho ye na wo ye de wo senke e na wo kofom e na wo yira e na wo kwa mani hunum base amani hunu eba na se oso be den wo be gina wo pintin a wo boa 11 to aso o se and for this reason God will send them a strong the solution so that they will believe the lies. Today, be a woman, somebody that down. Obon sambe ma hwa chiru. 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Romans 1:18 was it man needs the gospel. We hear nyame asem. Was it for the wrath of God is revealed from heaven against all unrighteousness and ungodliness and unrighteousness of men. Who surprised the truth in unrighteousness? Weji, I say, contumpono, I see one hour sumno. Abrano cre, a wedao. Ube you contumpono, and they are cast somewhat to be so. Ube they are to me so best, in fear me and sir, a chair with my can hada. Nanipakwana or nanting ek the radija, yes, so, yeah, papa. Nipakwana nantia bemifie, abe genim grassia, my anyway, my canary, ne mumno, onyamima, or no hazard and assem by. Ah, they were ye meno, enim grassiatun. Enim grassiatun, which chatra to me so. A turning in action, I mean, in the didi. Yangopon, I yen kerade. But then when you're not showing your points, make a clay and make a tear for a tear. More fire coming in our mirror, they may say. There be a better name yet, chocolate, and yet you mean Nim de Menu and I mean Nim de Matier. And if I know if he's so good, and you say, when I hear it, there's so what has any more grass woman. Come on, my grass woman, it's Yamia Sumono, or your Yamia, or Yano Quaffo, or your Yamia Conquer, and the Ayeniso Passoa, Fenyamia Samyadin, a dew a brabo esso, Menyamia Samyadin, Jasofa Bompire, now Fayadin, Tata will beat the old Hawanoso, when Yamia men any more grassy, and I will a wire day a pre. Yes, it's you, we. Yes, you won't quack. Yes, you are a near man, Nina, and mine. Say and find a day, yen finds and say a braboso. Nay, Niniso, yen ni a seminal sunny, dear seminal swap. Near us, what oil they will pay, say, you know. You see, my partner, and then any more grassy. And now I'm saying, well, I can born into the Obanode and son Akatani. And son, well, dear Katani. Now there's Akatawania, media, meaning a day, me here a brabo. Yamema, when you pan a good and massy. 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only miss my coupe. Ubin canoe, ubin who be you. Media Benyame, I'm a honono, or your son come on me. Near one can my reader, and can add time. You pet me go and myself, but I won't you be pia. Would you pet me do a term abra when you she? Would you pet me count once them abra when you? And so as Samuel. And my abana and young, you are saying, Uko Guiano, and now Gufoni Guma, and my name for Gun Quanchen, the Biela does it, Sawa dear, but my dear sister, I would dear sister, now who said, dear Bill, the Diana Kumanum, and then, no Diana Kumanum, the India, a redemption when you munyam. Give us Mark 4:23-25. Was it, if anyone has, yes, to hear. Let him hear. Obi a me kasa wotie no wo aso no wontie obetie otie a obenya asumdwe pa 24 I say, and he said to them, carefully consider what you hear this evening. Whatever measure you use will be the one used for you, and to you who hear more will be given. 25, for to the one who has more will be given, and from the one who does not have, even what he has will be taken away. Ebedu de bino, e wade ka chose fimi so ko un minimu wo. Nti de kura wono obe Jeffrey wonsem. Wo Jeffrey wonsem a obe ye mobo. Wo Jeffrey wonsem a uni be bi jina. Wo Jeffrey wonsem a wa bra bwa ayeden, aye kojo to. Wo Jeffrey wonsem a wa mani hun ayira. Ba urade a otiasie no, wono ne se wono de wo wonkwa e wo ne ma nyina ho kwan e de ma ye se yenye den. Ye nyin pintin. Na ye show no Kristo Yesu. A dear woman. When we need a soul, we never hung in our crime. Or when near or wono, and our tiny oyen, so I say. When my infant, I will walk and cook. My infant, any gentler. Now, my any radintra and moment any hine. It sounds like your henny prack could pet, where your henny back. 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have experience, we may still fall into tremble sin. We must always recognize our weakness and find out strength in the Lord, and we must follow the example of Paul. Paul example no no no. Was Paul was 1 Corinthians 9:27 was but I rudely discipline my body and treat it like a slave. We jan ho makwa we yakwa ma Jesus Christo. We yakwa least possibly after I have preached to others as like I do now. I myself will not be approved for the price. We need price to be our German. Men are so nice and young, they need to be here. And watch them say, and that day, aqua, no quaffle. When you hear what Juma, and you see my day, and my baby, a jina, say, oh, jina, oh, jina, yeah, and you never ready by a day. And it's 1 Corinthians 10:12 was say, therefore, let him who take his stand. Watch out that he does not fall. 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Eh ye so wo nyame asem a wo de betwitwa ho. 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
1: 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Now man come on was a muti rock of nations 8 o'clock Thursday via from 8 to 9, you will see na benya aba. 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

and greetings the whole Netherlands. We're greeting you straight right out from the studios. Intro, your lovely stereos. The 28th of the month of May 2026. Lovely, beautiful, sunshiny Thursday night. Right out from the studios, intro your stereos. Right out from the transmission base. Groenewin number 94. 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One more time. It's proudly based. 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Stream us both audio and visual on 020 razo.nl. Exactly 15 minutes creeping out the hour on 9, yeah? Taking over the show, Love Molly and Nice Molly. Right out of the lovely representatives who were right in front of me. I mean the rock on Nation Crew. Picking up Evangelist Shelley Block alongside the eye drain, may I drain the big brethren, brother AJ. They were in the house, nicing you up with some pure gospel and social issues. I've taken it over safely, right out from their hands, and wrapping it in true into tonight's show, the Thursday night showcase, where we showcase you real strong roots rock reggae right out of the motherland. Setting it in and stepping it in with this exclusive shot out of the eye drain. Me eye drain, Rasmo, right out from the Lion's Mountain. Sierra Leone, a strong shot out of him, dubbed Teachers of Reality.

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We have to praise him.

out of South Africa, the late great reggae root rocker Lucky Dube, with this expensive shot, bringing us 30 minutes right after the hour or 9. Let's move out of the South and enter into the West, Nigeria to be precise, unleashing another late great one, the brother Majek Fashek, with this electronic reggae. Shout out to him, dubbed Send Down the Ranger.

Majek, Fashek. One of we strongest. 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Of the African roots, rock reggae. The brethren told around the world, out of Africa. With his reggae music.

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Yeah. 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She could probably come out of Liberia, Guinea, Mali, Sierra Leone, Ivory Coast, Ghana, Togo, Lome, Nigeria, Burkina, Cameroon. 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

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Anna Marie T-Boss. Special levitation going out to you, yeah? If you're out today in Lions Mountain, Sierra Leone, checking warnings, then let's still stay out today, yeah? Bringing on board another brethren out today, Ashade Paris, with the shout dub, remake the world again. For the special ladies on the road,

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In my present condition, I wanted to say, today we part ways as brothers. But for the sake of Shaka Zulu, Nkrumah, Mandela, Yah Asantewaa and Queen Nzinga, I forgive you, though unwillingly. 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

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But the harm has already been caused. May our ancestors forgive us. Please, do not bother to write back, because I will not be able

0: Welcome back from the news break and welcome into the second phase of the show, the Thursday Night Showcase, right out of here in your number one station for the nation, Radio Southeast Amsterdam. We are on news break. We're back on block on 105.2 on the ether. Stream us both audio and visual on 020razo.nl. I welcomed you back with a speech out of the Salaga Soldier. Beautiful, arranged, written poem dedicated to the wicked, xenophobic Shabalala brother who has forgotten we contribution to his total freedom after apartheid, when Dirty Bota was whipping Shabalala. He took Nkrumah, Kenneth Kaunda, and the rest to stand for their rights. Anyway, welcome back into the second phase. Let's mash it. Original reverence, the voice out of the mountains, my brethren who hails out of Trinidad and Tobago, in Pennsylvania,
1: in Israel,
0: out of there in the States,
1: in Sale,
0: lovely shout out of him, dog, in another world. Let me hail Her Royal Highness, welcome on board, Gifty Ali John. Davi Wazor. F1.

0: What you mean, man? 100,000 miles away. We have to organize and centralize.
1: Black Star Liner.
0: Black Star Liner. Truth and right. Before orders has already set we the template. Marcus Garvey said it. Osagyefo, Dr. Kwame Nkrumah also said it.
2: Yes, people. Yes, world of people, especially.

0: we say. Yeah, man. 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It's me right to fight. I try out a little grudge among ourselves. I saw family do. But sell out. We shouldn't sell out. Yeah? Love must rule. The emperor, Papa Shaba, ranking.
1: Corruption and try drugs.
0: One of us are selling. Foundation styling. Well, right. Let me hail the royal empress. Nana Akosua Santua Briti. I know you like this one.
2: See, and all this profit before we say we feel live in love and unity. Yeah.

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Don't let the Mr. Big Man come and divide we. 25 minutes. Right after the hour or 10. Topping it up with another foundationist, Arta Ghana.

like a Ferrari.

0: 35 minutes right after the hour or 10. My Idrin, Black of White, out of Ghana, representing the Kutubo Yard on this Zion rhythm. Anyway, trying to get some release out of here. As the article Don Dada, Catman, there in the Olo, he will be taking it over, yeah? So stick your dials locked out of here. Don't touch it. More positive vibes is coming in through. Catman in the Olo.
1: Hello, LA, Los Angeles. Very good, very, very good to be here once more. You hear the potential of this music. Well, listen to this. I want you to listen to this. The ministers of the shitstone. The ministers of the bureaucrats. These guys still intend to underestimate the ability of this music.

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I am here to praise and exalt the name of Jah Rastafari High. Continually.

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And our warfare is both physical and spiritual. 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But this one was just a

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The Fadij blessed again. Tune after tune, yet after yet. And if you look at where you're out there, that one I say up. 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I hear Raso Management, big up on yourself. 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

yes, people, still tuning into Prajo Razo and Adigal Dan, call me DJ Blaze. 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I so nice, I don't say. 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

0: party time, party vibes. Amsterdam South East, where we feel the Foutang, Fencer Passy, Kane Passy, Ganson Hoof, Sin, Poo Bass, for the Foutang, tune after tune.
1: One more.

people Morgan Heritage and check out your outlets because things are going on in Amsterdam and around. People time are run out and back a few euro in a show for a grandmaster DJ Blaze. Article than Dorin now so Fifi Rasani Boruman anywhere at the last shop.

Yes, people in the Fuluka thing, I think you're Plataguay. So, how do you know, Massive? You call out your air crew, Sister Sally. 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So, how do you know, show, Massive? 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

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Fire, fire, fire, fire, fire, fire. Yeah.

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